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1: 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Beat box box total yo. Moi solo kwan byung hap nung hap. Everywhere I go, bring the beat box. Only beat box. Beatbox Oni, Oni beatbox, Oni.
2: Kuman. Kita request lagu di Asiatic aja yuk. WhatsApp-nya ke nomor 0812-921-11921 atau lewat DM Instagram di @sorainda92.1.
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0: John, tada sih, tada Ani. 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Ani, Ani, Ani.
1: Hey, come on, come on. Kita request lagu di Asiatic aja yuk. WhatsApp-nya ke nomor 0812-921-11921 atau lewat DM Instagram di @suaraindah92.1.
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1: 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Beatbox box total yo. 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
2: Kuman. 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WhatsApp-nya ke nomor 0812-921-11921 atau lewat DM Instagram di @sorainda92.1.
3: Oh, to the K, to the okay.